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6: A good Monday evening to you, Heartland. Pretty nice day across the area. The heat's going to come back, though, mainly during the afternoon hours. It's still going to get kind of cool at night, especially tonight. We'll see those temperatures dropping down to near 50 by the time you wake up on your Tuesday morning. Tuesday, we'll see a good bit of sunshine and well above average temperatures for the afternoon highs. We'll see those highs reaching the middle 80s. From the KFES 12 First Alert Weather Center, this is Chief Meteorologist Grant Dade.

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5: A good Monday evening to you, Heartland. Pretty nice day across the area. The heat's going to come back, though, mainly during the afternoon hours. It's still going to get kind of cool at night, especially tonight. We'll see those temperatures dropping down to near 50 by the time you wake up on your Tuesday morning. Tuesday, we'll see a good bit of sunshine and well above average temperatures for the afternoon highs. We'll see those highs reaching the middle 80s. From the KFES 12 First Alert Weather Center, this is Chief Meteorologist Grant Dade.

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8: A good Monday evening to you, Heartland. Pretty nice day across the area. The heat's going to come back, though, mainly during the afternoon hours. It's still going to get kind of cool at night, especially tonight. We'll see those temperatures dropping down to near 50 by the time you wake up on your Tuesday morning. Tuesday, we'll see a good bit of sunshine and well above average temperatures for the afternoon highs. We'll see those highs reaching the middle 80s. From the KFES 12 First Alert Weather Center, this is Chief Meteorologist Grant Dade.

The older you get, the better you get. Unless you're a banana. But then you make banana bread, and banana bread is pretty awesome, right? Yeah. Wait, where was I? Here's another classic from the Legends of Country, Freedom 97.9.

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Oh, and we all wondered if she would. And it kept running through my mind. This time, he's over her for good.

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It's another 10 in a row. 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
9: Hey, good Monday evening to you, Heartland. Pretty nice day across the area. The heat's going to come back, though, mainly during the afternoon hours. It's still going to get kind of cool at night, especially tonight. We'll see those temperatures dropping down to near 50 by the time you wake up on your Tuesday morning. Tuesday, we'll see a good bit of sunshine and well above average temperatures for the afternoon highs. We'll see those highs reaching the middle 80s. From the KFES 12 First Alert Weather Center, this is Chief Meteorologist Grant Dade.

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5: A good Monday evening to you, Heartland. Pretty nice day across the area. The heat's going to come back, though, mainly during the afternoon hours. It's still going to get kind of cool at night, especially tonight. We'll see those temperatures dropping down to near 50 by the time you wake up on your Tuesday morning. Tuesday, we'll see a good bit of sunshine and well above average temperatures for the afternoon highs. We'll see those highs reaching the middle 80s. From the KFES 12 First Alert Weather Center, this is Chief Meteorologist Grant Dade.

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We're going old school, old university, and old community college. 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

Well, I guess it was back in 63 when eating my cooking got the better of me, so I asked this little girl I was going with to be my wife. Well, she said she would, so I said I do. But I'd have said I wouldn't if I'd have just knew how saying I do was gonna screw up all of my life. Well, the first few years weren't all that bad. I'll never forget the good times we had, cause I'm reminded every month when I send her the child support. Well, it wasn't too long till the lust all died, and I'll admit I wasn't too surprised the day I come home and found my suitcase sitting out on the porch. Well, I tried to get in, she changed the lock. Then I found this note taped on the mailbox that said, "Goodbye, Turkey, my attorney will be in touch." So I decided right then and there I was gonna do what's right, give her fair share. But brother, I didn't know her share was gonna be that much.

ain't heard nothing yet. Why, they give her the color television set. Then they give her the house, the kids, and both of the cars. See? Well, then they start talking about child support, alimony, and the cost of the court. Didn't take me long to figure out how far in the toilet I was. I'm telling you, they have made a mistake, cause it adds up to more than this cowboy make. Besides, everything I ever had worth taking, they've already took. While she's living like a queen on alimony, I'm working two shifts, eat bologna, asking my

0: 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I let my wife tote it. I'm going to be carrying food stamps. You get it, Judge? I'm going to be... That's not funny, huh? Contempt of court.
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5: A good Monday evening to you, Heartland. Pretty nice day across the area. The heat's going to come back, though, mainly during the afternoon hours. It's still going to get kind of cool at night, especially tonight. We'll see those temperatures dropping down to near 50 by the time you wake up on your Tuesday morning. Tuesday, we'll see a good bit of sunshine and well above average temperatures for the afternoon highs. We'll see those highs reaching the middle 80s. From the KFES 12 First Alert Weather Center, this is Chief Meteorologist Grant Dade.

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3: Hey, good Monday evening to you, Heartland. Pretty nice day across the area. The heat's going to come back, though, mainly during the afternoon hours. It's still going to get kind of cool at night, especially tonight. We'll see those temperatures dropping down to near 50 by the time you wake up on your Tuesday morning. Tuesday, we'll see a good bit of sunshine and well above average temperatures for the afternoon highs. We'll see those highs reaching the middle 80s. From the KFES 12 First Alert Weather Center, this is Chief Meteorologist Grant Dade.

to admit it at the time. So I've got missing gigs on Saturday nights, not much more than orchestrated fights. I'd come home.

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5: A good Monday evening to you, Heartland. Pretty nice day across the area. The heat's going to come back, though, mainly during the afternoon hours. It's still going to get kind of cool at night, especially tonight. We'll see those temperatures dropping down to near 50 by the time you wake up on your Tuesday morning. Tuesday, we'll see a good bit of sunshine and well above average temperatures for the afternoon highs. We'll see those highs reaching the middle 80s. From the KFES 12 First Alert Weather Center, this is Chief Meteorologist Grant Dade.

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4: A good Monday evening to you, Heartland. Pretty nice day across the area. The heat's going to come back, though, mainly during the afternoon hours. It's still going to get kind of cool at night, especially tonight. We'll see those temperatures dropping down to near 50 by the time you wake up on your Tuesday morning. Tuesday, we'll see a good bit of sunshine and well above average temperatures for the afternoon highs. We'll see those highs reaching the middle 80s. From the KFES 12 First Alert Weather Center, this is Chief Meteorologist Grant Dade.

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Yep, size matters. 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

0: 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What country am I in?
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0: It's always on 5 in Margaritaville, come to think of it.
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6: This is Cassie Campbell from the First Alert Weather Center. It's a cool start to our morning. Expecting plenty of sunshine today. Highs will climb to the mid-80s with winds shifting to the south. Tonight will be under mostly clear skies. Temperatures dropping to the upper 50s. Wednesday continuing to warm up, tracking sunshine with highs in the upper 80s. Dropping down to the mid-60s Wednesday night into Thursday.

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9: Let the games begin.
0: Here's some weirdness. I saw this as a lady in Seattle. And I don't know, I guess she decided today's the day. I've been wanting to be a car thief, and I just, you know, today feels like a good day for it, so I think I'm going to. But I think, you know, I need to start out small. There's no point in me going straight in like trying to steal a Lambo right out of the gate. I need to start small and work my way up. So she started with a Mini Cooper. I'm going to steal me a Mini Cooper, right?
10: Yeah, that's cute.
0: Because that's how you start small if you want to steal a car. So she gets in the Mini Cooper, and she takes off. And the cops get in her. They're in hot pursuit, you understand?
10: Yeah, they are.
0: And she runs up. She's on the highway, and she runs up on some barricades that they had put across the road. You know,
1: they stop people,
0: You know how in the Dukes of Hazzard the road's closed, but you just drive right through it anyway. Mm-hmm. It got very smoky in the Bandit kind of stuff. So she crashes the gate doing 98 in her Mini Cooper, just smashes right through the barricades in the road, not realizing that the reason that they were there was because the road was being worked on about a half a mile up, and they were pouring wet cement at the time.
10: Oh, no.
0: And, she drove right through it. And listen, I'm not talking about getting the car stuck in 2-3 inches of sidewalk cement. Mm-hmm. It was about a foot deep.
10: Oh, dang.
0: In the cement. And in a Mini Cooper, what does that leave you? 18 inches? I mean, that's about all the clearance you got at that point.
1: Well, the rest of your dignity buying a Mini Cooper is lost once it's that high. That's as low
0: pretty
1: as
0: much.
1: It gets. Right.
0: And since her dignity was going out the window anyway, she decided to put some other stuff out the window. Before she got out of the car, she threw a TV out the window.
10: Mm-hmm.
0: and then she threw an Instapot out the window.
10: What?
0: And a half-empty bottle of whiskey. Got to get rid of that, too. So,
10: well, you got to get rid of that.
0: Now, here's
10: right?
0: my question. Where was all that stuff in this Mini Cooper?
1: That's true. You're
0: because
1: right.
0: you had her in the car, and a TV, and an Instapot, and a bottle of whiskey, and, her 4-year-old son was with her, too, because it was Bring Your Kid to Work Day, and so she had to let him be involved in the thievery as well. Somebody called 911. The cops showed up. They arrested the driver for driving under the influence. They got her on a whole bunch of other stuff, and then they sent her off to jail, and you know, that was that, and the Mini Cooper's ruined, and now the guy that owned the Mini Cooper, because you know it was a guy. You know, you know it wasn't. It was some dude that had the Mini Cooper, and, you know, he's out there in his fedora going, what has happened to my car?
10: Right. Well, at least I still have my hair bun. So that's good.
1: You can have that. Yes, sir.
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7: A new state audit says Missouri agencies continue to have problems managing federal money. Auditor Scott Fitzpatrick says the review found 16 issues involving about $20.5 billion in federal spending. Nine of these findings had appeared in previous audits. Missouri voters will decide in November whether to make it harder for state lawmakers to change voter-approved laws. The proposed constitutional amendment would require a two-thirds vote of the legislature to alter laws passed through the initiative petition process. A new University of Missouri research center is studying how energy projects affect rural communities. Its first report looks at wind and solar development. Researchers say the goal is to give rural areas a stronger voice in energy decisions. That's your local headlines. Now your KFVS 12 First Alert forecast.
20: This is Cassie Campbell from the First Alert Weather Center. It's a cool start to our morning. Expecting plenty of sunshine today. Highs will climb to the mid-80s with winds shifting to the south. Tonight will be under mostly clear skies. Temperatures dropping to the upper 50s. Wednesday continuing to warm up, tracking sunshine with highs in the upper 80s. Dropping down to the mid-60s Wednesday night into Thursday.

0: The Legends of Country, Freedom 97.9. This is just some bull butter right here. That's all it is. Because here's what you got. You got a group of people hanging out in a bar in North Dakota. They're just having some beers. They're watching whatever game happens to be on TV. They're just having a good time, right? Nobody called this woman and said, hey, won't you come on down to the bar, but be sure to bring your pet raccoon with you. Nobody called her and told her that. And yet, she shows up unannounced, uninvited, walks into the bar carrying a raccoon and starts walking around going, hey, you want to see my little pet raccoon? Look right here, my little raccoon. And the bartender's like, lady, you got to get that thing out of here. You can't bring a wild animal into my bar. Well, instead of just leaving, she went around to every single person in the bar and let them pet the raccoon and talk to the raccoon and feed him snacks and all that. And then she left. So she shows up, makes the rounds, and leaves. As if coming to the bar to show off the raccoon was the only reason she came to the dang bar in the first place. Now, here's the problem. We've talked about raccoons a lot on this show. And if you don't know, every single raccoon in the world is carrying rabies.
1: Absolutely.
0: They may not have it, but they're carrying it. And so the health officials in that area in North Dakota have now had to contact every person in the bar, which is not fair to the bartender because it ain't his job to keep roll. His job is to pass out beer. That's his job. Now he's got to name everybody that was in the bar. Some of them probably didn't want anybody to know they were in the bar.
1: That he was there.
0: And so now you got some official knocking on the door going, hey, you were down at the bar the other night when the lady came in with a raccoon, and his wife's in the other room going, you were where?
2: It wasn't me. No.
0: Everybody got to have rabies shots now. Everybody that was in the bar has got to go get checked and treated for rabies just in case. Because they've had six cases of rabies in North Dakota this year, and they're worried that somebody might have got exposed.
2: Right.
0: And here's another thing you might not know about the lovely disease of rabies. It has a near 100% fatality rate in people.
2: Yeah. Once you know you have it, you're done.
0: It's done.
2: You got to take care of it before you know you have it.
0: And so they're trying to get all these people that were in this bar that were there when the raccoon showed up so that they can all. And that just sucks because when you leave a bar and pay your tab, that should be the end of that tab. You shouldn't have to add a series of rabies shots to the tab.
2: Right.
0: Because I can't imagine what that's going to cost. And I don't know if your insurance covers it or not, especially if you voluntarily petted the raccoon. I mean, it'd be one thing if it jumped out of a tree on you and scratched your face. But you're feeding it peanuts, for heaven's sake.
2: Right. So a priest and a rabid raccoon walk into a bar.
3: Good bar. There you go.
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1: I'm Jeff Nelly on the Cromwell Ag Radio Network. Global shares trading mixed in the overnight. That after a cool down in oil prices last week. That helped U.S. stocks close out their first winning week in the last three. The CAC 40 in France edged up 0.3%. The Germany's DAX up 0.2%. Britain's FTSE 100 rose 0.3%. U.S. shares appear ready to drift lower. Dow futures down 0.3%. S&P futures down 0.4%. The Nikkei 225 in Japan down 0.7%. Australia's S&P down added 0.2%. South Korea's KOSPI dropping 2.7%. Hong Kong's Hang Seng rose 0.5%. The Shanghai Composite lost 1.7%. In the energy market, benchmark U.S. crude gained 3.4% at $95.56 a barrel. Brent crude, the international standard, was up 3.7% at $108.21 a barrel. Last week, Brent oil had momentarily dropped to $97 level, the price of volatile because of uncertainty about when the war with Iran would allow oil to flow freely again from the Middle East. Iran made an offer to the U.S. to open the strait, but President Trump denied that over the weekend. I'm Jeff Nelly.
3: This is Cassie Campbell from the First Alert Weather Center. It's a cool start to our morning. Expecting plenty of sunshine today. Highs will climb to the mid-80s with winds shifting to the south. Tonight will be under mostly clear skies. Temperatures dropping to the upper 50s. Wednesday continuing to warm up, tracking sunshine with highs in the upper 80s, dropping down to the mid-60s Wednesday night into Thursday.

0: 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You're listening to the best of Broadway and Friends. There's nothing that brings us more joy than a good Facebook fight, and every once in a while we like to find one, take it off Facebook, and reenact it just for you in a Facebook fight.
1: Everybody was Facebook

0: And Alex, the guy who jumps into every argument, played by me, Pancake.
1: How you doing? I'm Pancake.
0: Well, it all... Well,
2: we need more people.
1: I think you're right.
3: It's a budget thing, man.
1: It's a budget thing, y'all. All right, here we go.
0: It all started when Rachel decided to vent about an incident that occurred in the sanctity of her own home.
4: So I'm out mowing my lawn, minding my own business, and this guy honks his horn and yells at me.
0: Celia is appalled.
5: Oh, I hate that.
4: Like, can I mow the lawn without getting catcalled?
5: Right?
0: But Jordan wants to hear the rest of the story.
3: But Rachel, what were you wearing?
0: And of course, Alex wants to jump in.
1: Hey, that was my question.
5: What difference does it make?
4: Really?
3: Oh, it makes a difference, all right.
1: Hey, are we talking about sweats, shorts, a house coat? What's a cinch?
4: A house coat? What am I, 70?
1: Hey, why don't you just answer the question?
4: Because it really shouldn't matter.
5: You guys, it shouldn't matter what Rachel was wearing.
3: Just wait. Rachel, what were you wearing?
4: Fine. I was wearing my bathing suit.
1: Boom,
3: I knew it.
4: What? It was hot outside.
1: But you weren't expecting catcalls. Hashtag, oh, poor me.
4: Well, so what? It's my own front yard. Celia, back me up on this.
5: Oh, wait, was it the bright red bikini?
4: Maybe.
0: Suddenly, the discussion takes a turn as Celia changes sides without warning.
5: You know what? I think you got what was coming to you. Shame on you.
4: Oh, please, girl. If you could pull it off, you know you would.
1: Oh, no. You did not just say that.
5: Listen, here's a little secret. You can't pull it off either. Those probably weren't catcalls. They were probably yelling in horror and wondering how they could ever unsee that. Hashtag, you're blocked.
4: Well, I never.
0: Join us next time for another social media fight to the death because...
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16: This is Cassie Campbell from the First Alert Weather Center. It's a cool start to our morning. Expecting plenty of sunshine today. Highs will climb to the mid-80s with winds shifting to the south. Tonight will be under mostly clear skies. Temperatures dropping to the upper 50s. Wednesday continuing to warm up, tracking sunshine with highs in the upper 80s. Dropping down to the mid-60s Wednesday night into Thursday.

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0: It's Broadway and Friends on the station for the Legends of Country, Freedom 97.9. Here's another fine example of a lesson we've been trying to teach on this show for years and years and years. And that is, when you put a plan together, everybody looks at A, B, and C. Very few people look at D, E, and F.
1: That's right.
0: And here is another situation where the D, E, and F got overlooked, and now man's in jail behind it.
1: Yep.
0: And he's 41 years old. He should have known by now that you got to look at D, E, and F. You got to go all the way through every, you got to look at contingencies. Here's my plan. Here's everything that could possibly go wrong in my plan. And he overlooked. In fact, I'm blaming it on D, E, and F. He may have overlooked A. Let me tell you what he did. He's in Tennessee. His name is Marcello Moore. And he went to a gas station last Friday morning and decided he was going to rob it. So he walks up, and it's one of those gas stations that has the plexiglass divider thing to keep you and the lady behind the register separate. Well, he stuck his gun in the hole there where you shove your Cheetos so she can scan them before you pay for, and said, I need you to give me all your money. Well, the lady that was working the register that Friday morning was 78 years old, and she's like, yeah, I don't think so. And so she just squatted down behind the counter. Now what's he going to do?
2: This is brilliant.
0: She's like sitting on the floor going, go ahead, shoot. I don't care. You're going to hit me. It might be a little loud, but I'm deaf anyway. I'm 78 years old, for heaven's sake. So he got mad, and then he panicked, and he bolted out the door. And he jumped in his car, and he drove away. And the cops caught up with him about 20 minutes later because he ran out of gas.
1: Oh, dang. And he was at a gas station.
0: With a gun. He was at a gas station with a gun. And, and you know, if he ran out of gas 20 minutes down the road, you know his gas light was on when he pulled in. The car had been telling him for at least an hour that he needed gas. He jumps in the car, drives away, he runs out of gas. Then he jumped out of the car and tried to run from the cops, but they, you know, tasers will get you every time. So they caught him, and now he's going to jail because he didn't think his plan through, because he didn't think about a ducking old woman and the fact that he needed some gas.
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10: 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Missouri is marking its annual Good Neighbor Week. 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The celebration was officially recognized under state law in 2022. Former Missouri Attorney General Andrew Bailey is leaving his position as co-deputy director of the FBI. Bailey announced Monday he's stepping down after about a year in Washington and returning to Missouri. He served as state attorney general from 2022 until last year. That's your local headlines. 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
12: This is Cassie Campbell from the First Alert Weather Center. It's a cool start to our morning. Expecting plenty of sunshine today. Highs will climb to the mid-80s with winds shifting to the south. Tonight will be under mostly clear skies. Temperatures dropping to the upper 50s. Wednesday continuing to warm up, tracking sunshine with highs in the upper 80s. Dropping down to the mid-60s Wednesday night into Thursday.

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1: Man, you know, it's amazing that people will do things for animals well before they'll do anything for, like, another human.
0: No kidding.
1: I don't know if it's a good thing or a bad thing, but it just speaks to a lot of that. And then also we have first responders. We have firefighters that they never know what's going to happen when they go out on a call. We go to Pasadena, California, where a dog who is blind and his name is Caesar went next door and... Hold on now.
2: How you going to name a blind dog Caesar?
1: He didn't see nothing.
2: He doesn't see her. He doesn't see him. He doesn't see that other dog over there. He's not seeing a dang thing. Come on, man.
1: Y'all, this is stuff we're supposed to do off the air.
2: I'm sorry. Oh, the mics are on? Is that what you're
1: saying? Yeah, the mics are on. Did we learn anything from that dude out there in St. Louis? All right, anyway.
2: Okay.
1: Kezer went next door, and apparently there was a well next door, and Caesar the dog fell into the hole. It was about 15 feet.
2: Of course he did.
1: He never saw it coming. Oh my God, y'all.
2: He's trying to get into the wrong end of the doghouse, too. That's the back of the doghouse, Caesar. The hole's in the front.
3: Sorry, Pancake.
1: That's all good. I'm trying to act like I have a little dignity, but that's hilarious. All right, the dog fell into the hole, 15 feet deep, 3 foot wide. It happened on Tuesday. They called the Pasadena Fire Department. They came and brought their own team members to go down into the hole. Now, imagine, again, 3 feet wide, about 15 feet deep. They went in, rescued the blind dog. Named Caesar.
2: Yeah.
1: And when they pulled him out, he's healthy, uninjured, actually, retrieved from the hole. He shook off the heavy coat of construction dirt and reunited himself with his owner. So our big kudos go out to the Pasadena Fire Department and Caesar.
2: You know what? Caesar needs another dog.
0: At least we think he reunited with his owners. Even he's not sure.
2: Caesar's like, yeah, that smells like Becky and Carl.
0: Should name that dog Smelzer.
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12: I'm Jeff Talley on the Cromwell Ag Radio Network. The American Soybean Association yesterday said it is disappointed for the exclusion of soybeans from the U.S.-China 30 for 30 framework. The two nations agreed to reduce tariffs on $30 billion in goods for each nation during President Xi Jinping's state visit last week. China's remaining 10% retaliatory duty limits access for private Chinese importers, meaning soybean trade will continue to be handled primarily by China's state-owned enterprises. Removing the tariff would have improved the competitiveness of U.S. soybeans and provide greater opportunity for private Chinese buyers, the Soybean Association news release said. But it's not all bad news for the soy industry. The 30 for 30 deal does include soybean seed, soy flour, soy oil, and separated products like soy cake and soybean residues. Corn and wheat were included in the list of products between the two nations. As for the Department of Agriculture yesterday, showing that the rain that has been in the upper Midwest is slowing the harvest. The corn harvest is 18% done as of Sunday, and the soybean harvest 17% complete. I'm Jeff Daly on the Cromwell Ag Radio Network.
3: This is Cassie Campbell from the First Alert Weather Center. It's a cool start to our morning. Expecting plenty of sunshine today. Highs will climb to the mid-80s with winds shifting to the south. Tonight will be under mostly clear skies. Temperatures dropping to the upper 50s. Wednesday continuing to warm up, tracking sunshine with highs in the upper 80s, dropping down to the mid-60s Wednesday night into Thursday.

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1: If you've ever lived anywhere where the people that work at the post office actually drive the post office vehicles, and I've lived in both places. I've lived out in the country where it was just whatever vehicle they happened to have, and I've lived in the city, like when I lived in the St. Louis area, where, you know, they came in the little post office. It looks like a Jeep thing that they pull up every day. Yeah. But every once in a while, the person on your mail route will need a day off for whatever reason, or maybe they go on vacation or something. And sometimes they let them drive the normal vehicle, and sometimes they just drive their personal vehicle. So, you know, you're subject to look out your window and see a vehicle at the mailbox that you don't recognize. You're like, well, who the heck is that? And then you go, oh, well, is that my, okay, our mail carrier must be on vacation today.
2: It's harder to drive your own because you got to sit on the wrong side
3: and still drive. You're right.
2: And the post office ones have the steering wheel on the right-hand side.
1: Oh, you got to have skills, man. You got to have skills.
2: Yeah, you do. Long legs, too.
1: Well, this is an interesting take on all of that. This dude was, his name is Stephen Teague. And Stephen looked out his window, and I guess he is accustomed to seeing the official USPS vehicle putting mail in his box. Well, one day he looked out there, and he saw a vehicle he didn't recognize, and he was like, I don't know who that is. And so he kind of went on about his business. But the next day, that same vehicle showed back up again in his mailbox, and he's like, they stealing my mail.
2: Yeah, that's 2 days. Right, 2 days in a row they're stealing my mail.
1: That's a felony right there. They're stealing my mail. And I'm waiting on a settlement, so my check might be in there. And you know how that kind of thing goes.
3: Right.
1: So what do you do when you think somebody's stealing your mail? Well, I would think a normal person would run out and confront them about it, right?
2: Yeah, go ask them what's going on.
1: Yeah, not Stephen. Stephen skipped all the first steps and went right to the shooting them.
2: Oh, okay.
1: Oh, yeah, he shot the mailman. And it was...

0: Maybe he got some half off for honey buns while he's in jail. Glad I got the gold pack.
1: Yeah, it's going to be half off honey buns. Pretty sure.
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10: This is Cassie Campbell from the First Alert Weather Center. It's a cool start to our morning. Expecting plenty of sunshine today. Highs will climb to the mid-80s with winds shifting to the south. Tonight will be under mostly clear skies, temperatures dropping to the upper 50s. Wednesday continuing to warm up, tracking sunshine with highs in the upper 80s, dropping down to the mid-60s Wednesday night into Thursday.

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1: Y'all know, I was a weatherman, meteorologist for 18 years on TV. Mm-hmm. And, you know, I went behind, now I'm just doing some reporting. You would think, I don't know if I told y'all about this, what happened to me yesterday, but when I went back to the dentist after I swallowed the crown.
2: Yeah.
1: I look, I said, well, it's Florida. And I go, that's a good looking day. I'll take my motorcycle. And I looked up to the sky and I was like, ah, there's a storm coming here. I don't know. I'll go ahead and take the motorcycle. So I get down to the dentist and they wound up giving me a new crown and everything. And I'm telling you, the moment I get outside, thunder, lightning, storms. So I waited and I go, well, I got to hurry. I got to get going. And I wound up just going ahead and riding the motorcycle in the rain. And of course, that took me back home and I got behind a school bus.
2: Of course.
1: Decided they had to go very, had to stop.
2: Of course.
1: So I just was drenched. But the thing is once you're a weatherman, you should always be a weatherman. But I just don't give a crap about the weather anymore because it's Florida. It's always going to be the way it is. You know what I'm saying?
3: I don't know what it is about people that are into meteorology. I mean, I'm not a meteorologist, but I'm deeply,
1: I'm
3: a weather nerd. Always have
1: been. Yes, you are. Yes.
3: Hank can back me up on that. Always
1: absolutely
3: have been. And so I've kind of self-educated myself in the world of weather. And I think it's probably a good thing because I've noticed that people, and present company excluded, but people that get into the TV business doing news and weather, sometimes they just go off the deep end for reasons that don't make any sense whatsoever.
1: Yeah. No, I think
3: I mean, we've all heard the Casey Kasem losing it over the dead dog, and we've all seen the
2: right.
3: Bill O'Reilly going, well, I'll do it myself. We'll do it live. You know, that whole thing. And so, I mean, every once in a while, I guess TV, there's just a lot more pressure than there is in radio. Because I've done some TV, but I haven't done it enough to feel whatever that crushing weight is that causes you to go berserk on people.
1: It's actually a medical term called ego.
2: Yeah, right, yeah. It'll jump right up on you, man.
1: That's exactly what it is.
3: Yeah, and one of those egos has made the news. And, T-Wall, tell us what happened, man. It started there in St. Louis.
2: Yeah, there's a guy in St. Louis, and he does the 5 and 9 o'clock on the Fox affiliate on TV. But he also does a radio show on one of the small radio stations. Uh-huh. Well, in between records, you know, when we're talking in between stuff, he went off on his co-host, who's a woman, and every other word was bleeped. I mean, it went 5 minutes long. Oh, and somebody recorded that and sent it to the St. Louis Post-Dispatch newspaper. And they not only printed it, but gave the link to the tirade, and now that's all anybody's talking about. It's made nationwide news.
3: We don't need no stinking HR department. So, if you're wondering, well, how bad could it be? Well, it could be this bad.
4: Listen, you're a fat, nasty, and you don't bring up on air when I hear like that. You're a fat. I don't care if you're here or not.
5: Be like that, guys. Come on, man.
6: Serious?
4: I let it go yesterday.
6: But you called me stupid for the
4: because
6: second time.
4: Who brought
6: time
4: up the stupid subject?
6: And
4: you
6: I didn't.
4: You have a history of attacking me on air. And
6: no,
4: Chris
6: I
4: knows.
6: Don't. You have a history of attacking me on air. Are you kidding?
4: You and your big fat looking ass. Don't come back.
6: Really?
4: You start me the
6: you're not
4: up.
6: My boss.
4: Well,
6: I come
4: back.
1: I mean, how do you think you're going to get away with that? How do you think? I mean,
3: and it wasn't the first time.
1: That's what I was going to say.
3: If it had been the first time, we would never have heard it. But that was what that is a result of somebody the last time it happened going one more time, one more time. I'm hitting record one more time.
1: It's going to happen.
2: And he did that for a solid 5 minutes. That was just a little bit. He was like that for 5 minutes.
3: He never broke stride.
2: I don't know that many cuss words. I mean, how can you fill 5 minutes worth of that? Right?
1: And if we learned anything from Donald Trump or anything, the microphone is always hot.
3: Always
1: if you are anywhere near a microphone, somebody's going to be recording. That ain't the only guy. Do you hear about the guy up in New York, the meteorologist?
3: Oh, yeah.
1: So apparently this guy's up in New York. He's a meteorologist, and I guess he got bored. And he has this compulsion. He says he has problems with compulsion, just automatically doing stuff. Apparently, he gets on a website and proceeds to
3: compulse.
1: Show what else he does.
3: apparently he was compulsing a lot.
1: With his man friend.
3: Yeah.
1: And they found out about it and fired him altogether. Saying, you know, and there's morality clauses in almost every TV contract you're going to find. Just
2: it's kind of like putting the alligator down for just being an alligator, though, isn't
1: it? Yeah, but here's the thing.
2: I mean,
1: I got fired because I was an ass.
3: I kind of disagree with you there, T. Yeah, because I don't think they fired him because he did that. They fired him because it tarnished the image of the TV station because their weather guy is now on the internet showing all of his everything he's got, showing people his low pressure system. Yeah. And That's true.
2: The alligator doesn't have its own Facebook page. That's true. Yeah, so, you know, that's a very good point there, Broadway. I like that.
3: Listen, TV people, take a breath. It's okay. Just relax a little bit. Act like pancake. It's all good.
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5: Former Missouri Attorney General Andrew Bailey is leaving his position as co-deputy director of the FBI. Bailey announced Monday he's stepping down after about a year in Washington and returning to Missouri. He served as state attorney general from 2022 until last year. Missouri marijuana dispensaries are getting new guidance on customer privacy. A new state law prohibits dispensaries from keeping identifying information about customers without their permission. Violations can result in a $500 fine for each occurrence. Missouri is marking its annual Good Neighbor Week. The statewide observance runs through Sunday and encourages residents and businesses to find ways to help people in their communities. The celebration was officially recognized under state law in 2022. That's your local headlines. 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
7: This is Cassie Campbell from the First Alert Weather Center. It's a cool start to our morning. Expecting plenty of sunshine today. Highs will climb to the mid-80s with winds shifting to the south. Tonight will be under mostly clear skies. Temperatures dropping to the upper 50s. Wednesday continuing to warm up, tracking sunshine with highs in the upper 80s. Dropping down to the mid-60s Wednesday night into Thursday.

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2: If we were handing out trophies for like, oh, I don't know, let's call it D-bag of the week, I think this guy would probably be the hands-down runaway grand champion for this week. I don't even understand the motivation, but why would you do something like this and then take it back? Let me, I'm getting ahead of myself. Let me tell you what the guy did.
3: Yeah, yeah.
2: There was a great story earlier this summer. In fact, I think we even talked about it. There was a waitress. She worked at a restaurant in Scranton, Pennsylvania. It's called Alfredo's Pizza Cafe. And a guy came in, and I guess he had lunch, and his bill was $13.
4: Okay.
2: And he left the waitress, her name is Mariana Lambert, he left Mariana a $3,000 tip.
3: It's actually, by the way, you can order the Mariana Lambert on the menu at Alfredo's.
2: Can you now?
3: Yeah.
2: I was not aware of that. It's an Italian dish.
4: Yeah. Yeah.
2: So he left her a $3,000 tip on a $13 tab.
3: Wow.
2: Which is a great story, right?
4: Yeah, yeah, we've seen these stories. They're popping up.
2: She was blown away by the generosity. She said she was going to use the money to pay off some bills and take her kids on a vacation that they hadn't been able to go on in several years. And it was just a really nice, heartwarming story. The guy told the waitress, he wrote a note on the ticket that said, "Tips for Jesus." That's what he wrote on it, because that was a thing that was kind of happening online. Or it was like, leave a big tip and say it's tips for Jesus. Well, apparently, he did not understand how Jesus operates.
4: Really?
2: Because if Jesus gave you a $3,000 tip, Jesus would not then go home and call the bank and dispute the charge and get his $3,000 back.
3: Whoa.
4: No.
2: He took his tip back, man.
3: Not cool.
2: Really? I mean, I don't even understand that. The guy's name is Eric Smith. And he told the, he's like, listen, I'm sorry, I'm not tipping you that. It looked good in the moment, but now that I'm back home, I've thought about it, and I don't think that's a good idea for me. Now, here's some good news. Mariana did get the money, because the people that run Alfredo's were kind enough to go on and let her have the $3,000, so they basically took it out of their money and let her have it.
3: Now that's cool. Right. All right.
2: Then they started reaching out to Eric, going, hey, listen, what you did was wrong, and we're going to need you to reimburse us that money. And Zachary Jacobson, he's the manager of Alfredo's, and here's his take on the situation.
5: A little bit over a month ago, actually, we received something in the mail that Eric was disputing the charges for the tip that he left. We thought somebody was actually trying to do a good thing, and then now here we are, what, 3 months later, not even, and now there's nothing to show for at this point. It's just a little aggravating right now. It's been causing a lot of nonsense and drama. Unfortunately, we had to file charges through the magistrate's office because now we're just out of this money at this point. He told us to sue him, so that's what we're going to end up doing, I guess.
2: So they did. They filed a lawsuit against him to get their $3,000 back. And I think they should get it back.
3: Oh, 100, yeah. No, 100%. No, I think you're in a binding contract. When you write it down, obviously he made it a big deal. Say, hey, this is a tip for Jesus. This is something's going on. Mm-hmm. He's acknowledging that he knows how much he's giving him and so on. And that basically that's fraud. Basically he committed fraud. He committed fraud. And
4: I think the restaurant went as far as even calling him that day or the next day and saying, did you mean to leave a $3,000 tip? And he acknowledged that he did.
2: Yeah.
4: And then it was later. You know, maybe it was weeks later when he said, you know what, I'm going to dispute that. So he meant to do it. It wasn't a mistake or anything.
2: No.
4: What I would do is invite him back. Say, we're going to invite you back for a meal. And now either we can either spit in your pizza or your salad. It's up to you. Which one you want. So.
2: So for $3,000, they're going to do more than spit in it. Don't eat none of that, man.
4: Right.
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14: I'm Jeff Daly on the Cromwell Ag Radio Network. President Donald Trump's import ban on Canadian whey, alcohol, and motorcycles goes into effect today. The trade war with Canada does not appear to be close to a resolution. Canada's been building new relationships abroad in a bid to reduce reliance on U.S. trade. The administration justified the trade war because Canada's isolated dairy sector shuts out U.S. dairy from the marketplace despite a trilateral trade agreement that was intended to carve out more market access for the industry. The U.S.-Mexico-Canada trade agreement established a tariff rate quota for dairy to boost market access, but Canada has largely allocated the TRQs to their own domestic producers. They have to treat our country with respect, Trump said, according to a White House pool report. He added that the Canadians have been very, very bad to American farmers. The administration targeted Canadian alcohol products because they pulled U.S. alcohol off their shelves at the start of the trade war. While tensions are high, Trump predicts that Canada will return to the table over the next 3 to 4 weeks to make a deal on tariffs. Yesterday, the Department of Agriculture said the harvest pace is closer to the 5-year average, 18% done for corn and 17% done for U.S. soybeans. I'm Jeff Daly.
15: This is Cassie Campbell from the First Alert Weather Center. It's a cool start to our morning. Expecting plenty of sunshine today. Highs will climb to the mid-80s with winds shifting to the south. Tonight will be under mostly clear skies. Temperatures dropping to the upper 50s. Wednesday continuing to warm up. Tracking sunshine with highs in the upper 80s. Dropping down to the mid-60s Wednesday night into Thursday.

0: You know, by the time you wake up in the morning, we're already going. 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
1: Well, my daddy left home when I was 3, and he didn't leave much to Ma and me, just this old guitar and an empty bottle of booze. Now, I don't blame him because he run and hid, but the meanest thing that he ever did was before he left, he went and named me Sue. Well, he must have thought that it was quite a joke, and it got a lot of laughs from lots of folks. Seems I had to fight my whole life through. Some gal would giggle and I'd get red, and some guy'd laugh and I'd bust his head. I'll tell you, life ain't easy for a boy named Sue. 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

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And I knew that scar on his cheek and his evil eye. He was big and bent and gray and old, and I looked at him and my blood ran cold.

0: Well, I hit him hard right between the eyes, and he went down, but to my surprise, come up with a knife and cut off a piece of my ear. But I busted a chair right across his teeth, and we crashed through the wall and into the street, kicking and a-gouging in the mud and the blood and the beard. I tell you, I've fought tougher men, but I really can't remember when. He kicked like a mule and he bit like a crocodile. I heard him laugh and then I heard him cuss, and he went for his gun and I pulled mine first. He stood there looking at me and I saw him smile. He said, "Son, this world is rough, and if a man's gonna make it, he's gotta be tough. And I know I wouldn't be there to help you along. So I give you that name, and I said goodbye. I knew you'd have to get tough or die. And it's that name that helped to make you strong." Yeah. He said, "Now you just fought one hell of a fight, and I know you hate me, and you got the right to kill me now, and I wouldn't blame you if you do. But you ought to thank me before I die for the gravel in your guts and the spit in your eye, because I'm the that named you Sue." What could I do? I got all choked up and I threw down my gun, called him a paw and he called me a son, and I come away with a different point of view. And I think about him now and then, every time I try and every time I win. And if I ever have a son, I think I'm gonna name him Bill or George, anything but Sue. I still ain't that man.
1: The Legends of Country, Freedom 97.9. If any of this sounds familiar, it's because you're listening to the best of Broadway and Friends. And if you've never heard it before, well, nothing I just said matters. Here we go.

0: Mm-hmm. Now, she initially denied any involvement in the incident, but later on, after she got, they wore her down, you know how to do you, put the light over you and all.
1: Right.
0: She finally confessed to everything, and she said, yes, I went to the kitchen, and I grabbed a big old knife, and I attacked both of them. I stabbed them multiple times. She said to the police that she thought she had killed them both. And so, you know, what do you do in that situation? Well, she changed her clothes, cleaned the apartment up, got rid of all the evidence, and went shopping.
2: Oh, my God. Wow.
0: Sorry about the stab wounds, but there's a sale at Target.
1: Right.
0: They've charged her with two counts of attempted first-degree murder and tampering with evidence because the two ladies that she stabbed were, in fact, not deceased. They were okay, right, and they're going to be fine, but she did stab them a couple of times. I'd love to know why they threw out in the first place. I'm guessing maybe her temper? I don't know.
3: After you do something like that, is it still your day to do the dishes?
1: Right. And the two that were left there, they told police, that's the first time that ever clean this place.
0: We once again ask the burning question.
4: What's up, Florida? What's up? What's up, Florida? What's up, Florida? Jump on it. Jump on it. Jump on it.
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8: This is Cassie Campbell from the First Alert Weather Center. It's a cool start to our morning. Expecting plenty of sunshine today. Highs will climb to the mid-80s with winds shifting to the south. Tonight will be under mostly clear skies. Temperatures dropping to the upper 50s. Wednesday continuing to warm up, tracking sunshine with highs in the upper 80s. Dropping down to the mid-60s Wednesday night into Thursday.

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0: Hey, it's Broadway and Friends on the station for the Legends of Country, Freedom 97.9. All right, at the risk of getting all soft and mushy on you, we're going to pause for a moment here and give you the secret to happiness in life.
1: Oh, that's good.
0: Because we have some attention. We have some research to back this up now. And when I said secret to happiness, I bet something popped into your mind. It's something that is the secret to whatever you're happy. And that, to me, that's kind of relative because my happiness and your happiness may not come from the same place. You know, mm-hmm. I mean, there may be other things that make you, and that's what makes us all different, and that's fine.
2: Right,
0: but
2: right.
0: These guys are saying, after they did a new study, that the secret to happiness is
1: mm-hmm.
0: not money.
1: Oh. No,
0: not love.
1: Really?
0: Not a career.
2: Okay.
1: Wow.
0: It's expressing gratitude.
1: Oh.
0: Being grateful and thankful for not just what you have in your life, but for people. They say 33% of people say they regularly make it a point to express their gratitude every single day. And 65% of people who report they are very happy say that they do it on a daily basis. And they're more likely to always say thank you to someone that does something nice for them. And it could be something as simple as, hey, thanks for holding that door open for me. But some of these people go to the extra lengths, like they write letters and they send notes to people to thank them, or they buy them a little personal gift or send them a gift card for a meal or whatever. Just some kind of act of kindness, or just generally being mindful of all the things that you're grateful for in your life. I saw the greatest video that, and there's so few things on TikTok that are worth watching, but every now and then somebody will put something up and you go, dang, that was deep and that was brilliant.
1: Mm-hmm.
0: This
1: yeah.
0: guy, and I wish I'd have written his name down, he's a pastor, and he was doing this little thing, and it was like a little 30-minute sermon or 30-second sermon, and it was this: more people are concerned about who left or what left than are noticing what's left or who's left.
1: Ooh, that's good.
0: Think about that for a second.
1: That's,
0: he's like,
1: that's deep, man.
0: If you find yourself, you know, your spouse left you or whatever, he said, don't focus on who left. Focus on what's left and yeah. figure out how to find happiness in what's
1: she
0: left.
1: She took everything with her, so there's nothing left.
3: Well, listen, there's right, nothing left. And that happened in my case. And I ain't been right since.
0: Hey, Greg, I've known you for a long time. You weren't right before.
3: Yeah. Well, that's true. All right. I just needed an excuse.
1: And sometimes it's hard to do gratitude because you start thinking too much. Thanks, Dad, for this DNA. I got gout just like you had. Right?
0: It's not really an attitude of gratitude, D.
1: Okay, all right.
0: It's a bit passive-aggressive, I'm just saying.
1: Yeah. Okay, all right.
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2: Missouri is marking its annual Good Neighbor Week. The statewide observance runs through Sunday and encourages residents and businesses to find ways to help people in their communities. The celebration was officially recognized under state law in 2022. Former Missouri Attorney General Andrew Bailey is leaving his position as co-deputy director of the FBI. Bailey announced Monday he's stepping down after about a year in Washington and returning to Missouri. He served as state attorney general from 2022 until last year. Missouri marijuana dispensaries are getting new guidance on customer privacy. A new state law prohibits dispensaries from keeping identifying information about customers without their permission. Violations can result in a $500 fine for each occurrence. That's your local headlines. Now your KFVS 12 First Alert forecast.
13: This is Cassie Campbell from the First Alert Weather Center. It's a cool start to our morning. Expecting plenty of sunshine today. Highs will climb to the mid-80s with winds shifting to the south. Tonight will be under mostly clear skies. Temperatures dropping to the upper 50s. Wednesday continuing to warm up, tracking sunshine with highs in the upper 80s, dropping down to the mid-60s Wednesday night into Thursday.

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0: Question for the room. Since we all have significant others in our lives, I want to know this. When you shop, do you prefer to shop solo or do you prefer to shop with the wife?
2: And what do we go, what kind of shopping?
0: Any kind of shopping. Just shopping in general. Now, and go ahead if you want to categorize it. Are there some things you'd rather shop alone for?
2: Grocery shopping, I do not like. I like shopping alone. I do not like shopping with Liza.
3: Okay.
2: I don't get the
3: Always shop alone. I always.
2: I get to buy my my Fruity Pebbles. I get all that stuff. I'm like, oh, it was on sale.
0: You know? Yeah, there you go.
2: Like,
0: there you go.
2: That's what
0: I was reaching for the grape nuts. I don't know what happened.
3: Yeah, you could leave stuff in your car that you could bring into the house later,
2: My hiding space
3: together,
2: down here.
3: Yeah, it's harder to do that when you're at the store.
2: 100%.
0: So, I will tell you this. I do all the grocery shopping at our house. Well, I won't say
3: me
0: all.
3: Too.
0: I'll say 95% of it because I just like, I don't know why, but I like going out and buying groceries. I think it's because I know that I'm going to have an hour of peace and quiet, to be honest with you. Because,
2: yeah.
0: I mean, there's no kids with me and there's no adults with me, and it's just me and my shopping list just doing my thing.
3: I used to work in a grocery store, so I know my way around it, and I like being there, so I do all
2: I enjoy it 100%. I always like looking for the deals, though. You know, I mean, if I see a deal, it's crap I don't even need, but I'm like, man, I got a good deal on it.
0: I'm the exact opposite in a grocery store. I'm going after what I'm doing a surgical strike. I'm hitting my list and I'm leaving, and I don't care how much I got to pay for it. I'm getting it and I'm gone.
3: Mm-hmm.
0: And I ain't looking for you, no name brands. I'm just getting what I know and I'm hitting the bricks. That's what I'm doing.
2: I have to tell you something. So I learned something. So I'm like, I went shopping just this past Sunday and I went in and I have to look for, what's it called? Organic, and then it has to have no GMO, non-GMO. Right. So I got to find it. I had to pick up blueberries. Well, wouldn't you think blueberries are just organic, right? I bought the wrong blueberries because she goes, next time get the organic blueberries. I go, they're blueberries. They came out of the ground. How are they not organic?
0: What you want is here's how to tell if you're shopping, if you're not sure that, like, if you got the blueberries and you don't know if you got the organic ones, just look at the price. The ones that are twice the cost, those are the organic ones.
2: Yeah,
0: because just like diet soda, the less stuff we have to put in it, the more we have to charge you for it.
3: Right.
0: That's never made any sense to me. But I will tell you this, though, I don't like shopping for clothes at all. And I will not go shopping for shoes without Daphne. Because Daphne's good at finding a good deal on a pair of shoes, and she's also, and she keeps up with what's trendy and all that kind of stuff, and what's fashionable, and
3: matches that.
0: Yeah, doesn't go with my cargo shorts, and that kind of stuff, important things that a man needs to know. And so I like to shop with her for that kind of stuff, and I love to Christmas shop with her. Because it's just fun. It's just something that we like to do.
2: Yeah, Christmas shopping is fun.
0: Well, here's what researchers are saying. They say if you like to shop as a couple, that you may want to rethink that now, because apparently when you shop as a couple, you kind of act as accomplices and you buy more stuff.
3: Mm-hmm. Yeah.
0: They did a study, and this is what they said. As an individual, like if they took a guy and a girl and they said, okay, you're going to shop individually, they each bought 8 items out of a possible 44 they gave them to choose from. They each picked 8. When they put them together, they got 20.
3: Yeah.
0: So.
3: Because if you're getting this, then I'm going to get this. So if you're going to get that, then I'm going to get that. Yeah.
0: Well, I like regular blueberries. Yeah. Well, I like organic. Well, let's just get them both, baby. That's
3: my dad did all the grocery shopping his whole life for our family. Here. But he got to a point where he couldn't drive. He got too old, and so my mom had to drive.
0: Right.
3: It really made him mad that she went to the store with him.
0: Oh, yeah.
3: And they would be going down. She would take a can of something, put it in the cart. He would literally, right in front of her, look at her, take the can out of the cart, put it back on the shelf, and pick up the can next to it. And put that one in, like you, the same thing, right? The same can of soup, only you picked the wrong can, Margaret. Yeah,
2: that's awesome.
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4: I'm Jeff Nally on the Cromwell Ag Radio Network. Soybeans for November delivery fell 2.3%, 1302 and a quarter a bushel at the Board of Trade yesterday. Traders selling into the sizable net long position held by fund traders, that according to the CFTC. Wheat for December delivery fell 2.3% at 701 and three quarters. December corn fell 1.2% at 535 and three quarters. Row crops at the Chicago Board of Trade fell yesterday. One analyst said grains are falling like a hot knife through butter. Grain futures liquidated long holdings through the day yesterday, trading out the sizable long position reported by the CFTC in Friday's Commitment of Traders report. Chicago corn, soy, and wheat futures liquidating into the end of September and the NAS final small grains and stocks report that is coming, according to Ag Resource Company. The firm adds that we look for a trading bottom in the next 48 hours, followed by a rally that does not peak until mid-November. That's the word of Ag Resource. The September 30 quarterly stocks report from the USDA tomorrow looks quiet on paper, according to Jim Wiesmeyer, but forecasts for the report are relatively steady. The price action at the board following the report could well be strong. I'm Jeff Nally.
5: This is Cassie Campbell from the First Alert Weather Center. It's a cool start to our morning. Expecting plenty of sunshine today. Highs will climb to the mid-80s with winds shifting to the south. Tonight will be under mostly clear skies, temperatures dropping to the upper 50s. Wednesday continuing to warm up, tracking sunshine with highs in the upper 80s, dropping down to the mid-60s Wednesday night into Thursday.

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0: This is the Legends of Country, Freedom 97.9. I love these days where we have something that we're going to talk about, and I just know before I even crack the mic, we're going to get cards and letters on this one. People are going to be calling going, you don't need to be talking about that. But I think this is worth discussing because this is some pretty interesting stuff. A Redditor on Reddit the other night threw a question up and said, what are some trade secrets that you know from the industry that you work in? And so people started jumping up and go, hey, let me tell you a big old secret. Like, listen, check this out. This is useful information. The very first thing I saw on this thread, United States hospitals lie on their bills. I have suspected this. This person says every hospital all the time. If you push them for a code by code breakdown, you will watch the total amount owed shrink significantly.
1: Oh, wow.
0: And if you ask them to reference each one of those code choices based on a physician's notes, it will go down even more.
2: Wow.
0: Who looks at their hospital bill? Have you ever looked at it? You just look at, well, dadgum, that was $8,000. I mean, nobody does the whole break.

0: may actually be watching right. you. Look up that's at the ceiling point. At Walmart. There's a camera every 36 inches. They know what you're doing yep. all the time.
1: Uh-huh. If you call a call center and the person on the other line puts you on hold and there's no music in the background, that means they can still hear everything you're saying.
2: Oh,
1: this person
2: wow.
1: said that they worked for an insurance call center, and they said they had so many people accidentally confess to insurance fraud by that
0: wow.
1: because they thought they were on hold. So they're talking to somebody. Yeah, they're getting me right now. They don't get that. You know that I gave the car to Bobby to put in the woods and so. Right? You know.
0: Wow. All I heard, T. All I heard you saying was that there are a lot of people in Bangladesh who have heard me go, "Your name ain't Brian."
1: Yeah.
0: No, who you think you fooling?
1: Yeah, right.
0: This one's interesting. Arcade crane games. You know the ones where you put your yeah. dollar in, you try to pick the little yeah. teddy bear or whatever up. Those have knobs inside that allow you to control how strong the claw grabs.
1: Yep.
0: So you can basically set the claw strength to weak and then change the setting in the motherboard to make it go full power after a certain number of plays. So essentially, right. the owner of Chuck E. Cheese can decide how often they want you to actually win something from the claw machine.
1: Yeah.
2: Interesting.
0: How about
2: yeah.
0: that?
1: When my son was little, we couldn't pass up a claw machine. He just wouldn't let me do it. And I'm like, dude, that's a sucker bet right there every
0: yes.
1: time. But I had to put my money
0: yeah,
1: in it.
0: And is there anything more demeaning for a father than to be like $25 in on that machine and the kid going, yeah. I want that one, Daddy. I want that one. Well, you're probably not getting it.
2: Here's another one. Take it from someone in the automotive industry. Never buy the first year of any new model car.
0: Mm-hmm.
2: Generally speaking, the last of a generation is actually the best. That's when all the facelifts and all the problems have been worked out and the generation has actually matured. That makes complete 100%.
0: Absolutely.
1: Yeah, it does.
0: Yep.
1: More parts, more yeah. everything, mm-hmm. right? Yeah. When the repair guy comes to your house to fix something, they're usually the one to decide how much to charge you. So when they come... Uh-huh. You know, be nice. Hey, yeah. man, you need something to drink, or do you okay, or you know, how you doing out
0: yeah.
1: there? Right?
0: Otherwise,
1: yeah, be nice.
0: You get to pay the jackass tax.
1: Yeah, you do.
0: And here's another one. At any fast food drive-through, the speaker box hears everything from the moment you pull up until the second you drive away.
2: Oh.
0: So if you're talking crap about the people inside, they hear it. If you're arguing with your spouse in the passenger seat, they hear it. If you're on the phone, they hear it. They hear it all. From the minute you roll up until you pull away to the first window.
1: Just like Brian in India, right?
0: I'm telling you, his name ain't Brian.
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9: This is Cassie Campbell from the First Alert Weather Center. It's a cool start to our morning, expecting plenty of sunshine.

Today, highs will climb to the mid-80s with winds shifting to the south. Tonight will be under mostly clear skies, temperatures dropping to the upper 50s. Wednesday continuing to warm up, tracking sunshine with highs in the upper 80s, dropping down to the mid-60s Wednesday night into Thursday.

all the glory, I just do it anyway. Providing for our futures, my responsibility. Yeah, I'm real good under pressure, being all that I can be. I can't call in sick on Mondays when the weekend's been too strong.

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2: The Tournament of Awesome! Bum, bum, bum!
0: I'm glad that you did the bum, bum, bum, because I think we're going to have a good one this week. I was a little disappointed last week. We didn't really get into an argument about anything, and that's my favorite part about this, is we always end up in a fight about something. And so this week I decided, you know what, let's try to do something that's going to start a fight. Let's just dive right in and go all the way. It's going to be a bear, be a grizzly. And so here's what we're going to do. And this should be really interesting with the four of us and our long time spent in the world of country music. Today, we are going to be looking for the most awesome Garth Brooks song of all time. And that is the subject of the Tournament of Awesome.
2: The Tournament of the Red Strokes!
3: Okay, I see where you're going there.
0: Wow. Yeah. All right, so we all have history with Garth. We've all been there with him through thick and thin for a long, long time, and we've never really talked about what our favorite Garth songs are, so we're going
4: to
0: throw them together in our Elite Eight here and see what we can come up with, and then fight it out to see what is the most awesome Garth Brooks song of all time. And Becca, since you're there in Nashville, we're going to let you go first today. Go ahead and throw it out. What's your what do you think?
5: Well, I have a little story to go with my first choice.
4: Okay.
5: I did not grow up listening to country music. I started actively and avidly listening in 1993 when I got a job in country music. But when I went to college, all these people kept singing this song. And I'm like, how does everybody know this song? Because one person would start singing it in the dorm and everybody would join in singing this song called Friends in Low Places. And I'm like, what is that song? I don't even know that song. Well, of course I know it now, and I would have to say that is one of the greatest Garth Brooks songs of all time, Friends in Low Places.
3: It's got to be on there.
0: I think that has to be in the Elite Eight. There's no way. That gets
3: a free play-in. That was going to be in there no matter what.
4: That's true.
5: I would fire us if we didn't put that in.
0: That one almost deserves a bye in the first round.
3: It does.
0: All right, Pancake, what do you got?
4: All right, you guys know I love any song that deals with statutory rape, so that summer.
5: Lord. Did you dang. Just say that? Holy moly.
0: Let me tell you about Pancake and the song That Summer, because I remember this when we were working at the same radio station when that song came out back in the day, and it just, he was always telling me how disturbed he was. He's like, dude, are you listening to the lyrics? He's, every time this man passes a wheat field, he's having flashbacks because of what this woman did to him.
5: Mrs. Robinson.
4: That's funny you remember that.
0: I never forgot that. All right, so That Summer makes it into the Elite Eight. T-Wall, what do you want to put in?
3: I got one that's going to make me cry. It's The Dance. I just love that song. I think this was years ago. I think I told my wife, I said, I want that song played at my funeral. And then I said, and I want it to be next week.
4: That's one way to get Garth at your funeral.
3: But isn't that, like, you sat and listened to that song?
4: It is. Yeah, it makes you think.
0: And I'll tell you, because I've asked Garth this question, and I'm sure a million other people have. That's his favorite.
3: Is it really?
0: That's the one he thinks is his all-time best.
6: And that's like an early hit, right?
0: Wasn't that first album. One of the big ones there. And I'm going to go with, I just have always, this is my very favorite Garth Brooks song. I love this song more than The Dance. I love it more than any of his. I just talk about a song that speaks to you about things. Mm-hmm. Mine's just The River.
3: That was my other one.
5: The River.
0: You just, you cannot listen to that song and not be inspired by the time it's done. And so I've always loved that one. So it's my all-time favorite.
3: I'm on with
5: you know
3: that.
5: What? That is the song that was playing when I crossed the Tennessee state line as I was moving to Nashville, driving a U-Haul into town.
0: See, look at that.
3: Really?
0: Look at that.
5: Mm-hmm.
0: Wow. That's awesome. All right, sweet Becca, we're back to you.
5: Well, now I got to come up with another one because that was going to be my one. I will say, I don't think that this is going to rate up there, but I'm just a sucker for a sweet love song. And so I always loved She's Every Woman.
0: Oh, that's a great song.
5: Oh, yeah.
0: Really, really
5: just
0: because
5: it's sweet and, you know, I just liked it. I don't think it's one of his greatest, but I like it.
0: All right, Pancake, you're up.
6: You know, again.
3: Here we go, people.
5: Oh, boy.
6: It's got everything. This song's got everything.
3: Yeah.
6: It's got adultery.
3: Mm-hmm. Yeah.
6: It's got
5: Coppola
6: lust.
5: Mama.
6: And it's got murder. That's right. But I don't want to choose that one. No, I'll do that one. Papa Love Mama. He didn't stop shifting gears. He just kept going. Yeah. Like, how did they do that? Like,
3: they got the, like they got some kind of forensic. Out of the truck.
6: Yeah.
0: He never hit the brakes, Your Honor.
5: Not often a murder makes you want to line dance.
6: I love it.
3: Yeah. I'm going to throw the Thunder Rolls in there.
6: Yeah. Yes. When that video came out for that one kicked butt.
0: Oh, man. So,
5: I feel like I might need to change mine because I can't believe we don't have unanswered prayers in our list.
0: Well, we're not done yet. I still have
3: one more.
0: And wouldn't you know it, it's unanswered prayers. That's what I was going to put in there. That gives us our Elite Eight, right, T?
3: Yeah, we're there. Yeah.
0: So now, get ready because the fights are coming as we decide what is the most awesome Garth Brooks song of all time in this week's Tournament of Awesome.
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0: Shucks, we forgot Shameless.
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10: 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Missouri is marking its annual Good Neighbor Week. The statewide observance runs through Sunday and encourages residents and businesses to find ways to help people in their communities. The celebration was officially recognized under state law in 2022. Former Missouri Attorney General Andrew Bailey is leaving his position as co-deputy director of the FBI. Bailey announced Monday he's stepping down after about a year in Washington and returning to Missouri. He served as state attorney general from 2022 until last year. That's your local headlines. 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
12: This is Cassie Campbell from the First Alert Weather Center. It's a cool start to our morning. Expecting plenty of sunshine today. Highs will climb to the mid-80s with winds shifting to the south. Tonight will be under mostly clear skies. Temperatures dropping to the upper 50s. Wednesday continuing to warm up. Tracking sunshine with highs in the upper 80s. Dropping down to the mid-60s Wednesday night into Thursday.

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1: All right, after a lot of consideration and a lot of talking and not just a little bit of bickering back and forth, we have decided there's just too dang many Garth Brooks songs to have an Elite Eight to pick the most awesome Garth Brooks song in the Tournament of Awesome.
2: The Tournament of... I will not start this if tomorrow never comes awesome!
1: So here's what we're going to do. We're going to do this week's tournament and get a winner for this week. And next week, we're going to do another Elite Eight so you can combine those to make a Sweet 16. And then we'll have a box set in honor of Garth.
3: That's
1: what we do because I know Garth does love a box set. But right now, we have this week's Elite Eight put together of the most awesome Garth Brooks song of all time. And T-Wall, you got our battles lined up?
4: Yeah, I do, boy.
5: I'm willing to yank one of mine. So get to it.
4: Okay, here we go. We have Friends in Low Places. Everybody agrees it's got to be in there. Against That Summer.
1: Against That Summer. I got to go Friends.
5: I mean, you got to do Friends. Yeah. I mean, it's just...
4: Our next bracket is The Dance against Papa Loved Mama. The Dance against Papa Loved
6: Mama. Why you get mine so far out?
5: The Dance is so iconic.
1: Yeah.
6: Mm-hmm. Yeah. Right. I think the dance will last through time. You know what I'm saying?
5: For sure.
6: So the dance. I'm with the dance as well. We're all agreeing. This sucks. What are we doing?
1: Wait a minute. Wait a minute.
5: Well, was that
1: three votes for the dance?
4: Oh, yeah. I did the dance.
1: Okay.
6: Yeah.
1: I mean, I know it's not going to affect anything whatsoever, but I'm voting for Papa Love Mama.
4: Okay.
1: I just feel like Papa Love Mama needs a vote right there.
4: Then we have the beautiful song, The River, against The Thunder Rolls.
5: I know. I've got to go with The River.
1: I'm voting River on this one.
4: That's just a great song. She's Every Woman against Unanswered Prayers.
1: Mitch,
6: I think we're all in agreement here, y'all.
5: Yeah.
6: I mean,
4: okay.
5: Well, we're just getting down to the hard ones.
4: We have the final four. We're in the final
6: that's
4: four.
6: Okay. Final four is very near.
4: Here's where it gets, this is going to be so tough. I don't know where I'm going to be. Friends in Low Places against The Dance.
5: Okay.
4: I'm going to tell you right now, I'm going to go with The Dance. I mean, as far as I know the one's an anthem. But
5: he's naming his bar Friends in Low Places.
6: Yeah.
5: The dance is so beautiful.
6: Yeah, Friends in Low Places.
4: Did Friends moving on?
1: Did T-Wall's funeral song just get kicked out of the bracket?
4: Yeah, it did. Yeah. The River is taking on Unanswered Prayers.
6: Unanswered Prayers.
1: Oh, man. See, now.
6: Some of God's greatest gifts.
1: Now you got two songs that are on, to me, the exact same level of just of greatness.
4: I'm going The River.
1: I am too.
4: Personally.
1: I got to go River.
6: I'm Unanswered Prayers.
5: I have to go with The River. All right.
4: Here's your finals. Friends in Low Places against The River. What is the best song in the Tournament of Awesome?
1: Oh,
4: Tournament of Awesome for the best.
2: The Tournament!
6: Sorry, I was on the phone calling Baton Rouge.
5: I'm torn between Sentimental and the greatest country party sing-along song ever.
4: Yep.
1: I'm about to put personal feelings aside here, because if it were just me picking,
4: this is about.
1: I'm just trying to think, if we're trying to declare it the most awesome song of all time, The River speaks to me personally. I don't know if it speaks to everyone else.
4: That's you knew we were going to have a fight here. Okay, so you said...
1: I'm starting to get the feeling that T likes The River better than he does Friends in Low Places.
4: Okay, so Becca, you're going...
5: just a little bit.
4: Becca, you're going with Friends.
5: The man named his bar Friends in Low Places.
4: Okay, all right.
1: Fine, I'll stick to my guns and change my vote back to The River since I'm the one that nominated it. How about that?
6: All right.
4: Where are you going, Mitch?
6: I'm Friends in Low Places.
5: I got to do Friends. I love The River, but I got to do Friends in Low Places.
4: Okay, I'm going to say Friends in Low Places. I don't know why you voted for The River, bro.
1: What you jackass! Well, there you have it. Friends in Low Places has been named the most awesome Garth Brooks song of all time, Part A, in this week's Tournament of Awesome.
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17: Good morning, I'm Jeff Alley on the Cromwell Ag Radio Network. December corn steady in the overnight, November soybeans down a penny, and the December Chicago wheat market down 5.5 cents a bushel. Yesterday, December corn dropped 5.25, November soybeans were off 30.25, and the wheat market also under pressure. Soybean and corn basis stronger yesterday. Spring wheat, soft red winter wheat, and hard red winter wheat basis were all steady. The trade yesterday was led by a weaker soybean market amid disappointment that China decided to leave soybeans off a list of $30 billion worth of tariff cuts. That created a risk-off mentality and pulled row crops lower. Late yesterday, the USDA's crop progress report showed sharp delays in harvest activity, no longer ahead of the average pace, nearing the five-year average. And more rain on the Midwest front. Tomorrow, the Department of Agriculture will release its quarterly grain stocks report and the annual small grains summary. In the stocks report, the USDA will take one look at the 25 corn and soybean crops. Outside markets, driven by rising crude oil prices, looking at the deadlock and ceasefire talks, continue to support markets. I'm Jeff Daly on the Cromwell Ag Radio Network.
18: This is Cassie Campbell from the First Alert Weather Center. It's a cool start to our morning. Expecting plenty of sunshine today. Highs will climb to the mid-80s with winds shifting to the south. Tonight will be under mostly clear skies, temperatures dropping to the upper 50s. Wednesday continuing to warm up, tracking sunshine with highs in the upper 80s, dropping down to the mid-60s Wednesday night into Thursday.

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1: Breaker 19, this here's a rubber duck. You got a copy on me, Big Ben? Come on. Yeah, 10-4, Big Ben, for sure, for sure. By golly, it's clean clear to Flagtown. Come on. Yeah, it's a big 10-4 there, Big Ben. Yeah, we definitely got the front door, good buddy. Mercy sakes alive, looks like we got us a convoy.
2: It was the dark of the moon on the 6th of June in a Kenworth pulling logs. Cab over Pete with a reefer on and a Jimmy hauling hogs. We is heading for Bear on I-10 about a mile out of Shaky Town. I says, Pigpen, this here's a rubber duck and I'm about to put the hammer down.

0: You want to back off them hogs? 10-4, about 5 miles or so. 10, roger. Them hogs is getting intense up here.
1: By the time we got into Tulsa Town, we had 85 trucks in all. But they's a roadblock up on the Cloverleaf, and them bears is wall to wall. Yeah, them smokies as thick as bugs on a bumper. They even had a bear in the air. I says, calling all trucks, this here is the duck. We about to go a-hunting.

0: Pigpen. Negatory, Pigpen. You're still too close. Yeah, them hawks are starting to close up my sinuses. Mercy sakes, you better back off another 10.
1: Well, we rolled up Interstate 44 like a rocket sled on rails. We tore up all of our swindle sheets and left them setting on the scales. By the time we hit that shy town, them bears was getting smart. They'd brought up some reinforcements from the Illinois National Guard. There's armored cars and tanks and jeeps and rigs of every size. Yeah, them chicken coops was full of bears, and choppers filled the skies. Well, we shot the line, we went for broke, with 1,000 screaming trucks and 11 long-haired friends of Jesus in a chartreuse microbus.
0: Yeah, rubber duck to a sodbuster. Come on there, yeah. 10-4 sodbuster. Listen, you want to put that microbus in behind that suicide jockey? Yeah, he's hauling dynamite, and he needs all the help he can get.
1: Well, we laid a strip for the Jersey Shore and prepared to cross the line. I could see the bridge was lined with bears, but it didn't have a doggone dime. I says, Pigpen, this here's a rubber duck. We just ain't going to pay no toll. So we crashed the gate doing 98. I says,

0: what's bitten them hogs out there for sure. Well, mercy sakes, good buddy. We're going to back on out here, so keep the bugs off your glass and the bears off your tail. We'll catch you on the flip-flop. This here's...
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0: 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This is the best of Broadway and Friends, or at least the best we can do. It's funny when you think about how we're all Americans and we all live in the same country, but depending on where we live in the country, certain situations, they just have different endings. Mm-hmm. I'll give you a great example of what I'm talking about right here, if you're confused. I mean, I along with Pancake, we are both from the Deep South.
1: Right.
0: Now, T-Wall grew up in St. Louis and in that area, and so I'm pretty sure that this particular situation, Mitch and I might handle it one way, T-Wall would handle it another way. The people in New England right. are handling it in a completely different way than I think any of us would. Apparently, there's this neighborhood in New England, it's this quiet little neighborhood, and for whatever reason, a group of turkeys, T, what do we call a group of turkeys?
1: Gaggle, right?
0: Gaggle,
1: no,
0: all right. Is it a flock? Yeah. Let's go with flock. Yeah, we'll call it a flock. Got a flock of turkeys that has moved into Woburn, Massachusetts.
2: A rafter.
0: Okay, rafter of turkeys.
2: Or a flock.
0: And apparently these turkeys are very aggressive. And they've been chasing cars down the street. And the story says they're trapping terrified residents inside their vehicles. And here's what kills me about this. They've named these turkeys. That's how long they've been in the neighborhood.
2: Oh, wow.
0: And one lady that lives there, her name is Megan Tolson. Megan says the most aggressive one of the group is Kevin.
1: Oh, watch out for Kevin.
0: Kevin's a jackleg.
1: Yeah, he is.
0: She says then there are three female turkeys. And their coloring is not quite so distinct. And they're named Esther, Gladys, and Patricia. And Megan says even if you're just sitting in a parked car, Kevin will come try to get in your car.
2: Kevin.
0: Wow. I know, that's a violent name, isn't it, Kevin?
1: Yeah, it is. Yeah,
0: strikes fear in the hearts of everybody. Kevin the turkey. She said you have to open, picture this in your mind. You have to open your passenger side door and lure Kevin to the other side, then slam it and run out the driver's side door and run all the way to your house.
1: Wow.
0: That's what you have to do to safely get inside, because apparently Kevin will run up on you and you know, peck you and spur you and all that kind of stuff. Now, there's two streets here. This city has about 40,000 people in it, and they say that absolutely no one is being spared the wrath of Kevin and his ladies. Because they go after everybody from kids on bikes to

0: behind vehicles. They make people hide in their doorways. They can't get out to get in the car and go to work. This one guy said there have been times when I am trapped in my car and I can't get out, and I have to call family members from inside the house to come outside with an umbrella and help chase the turkeys away. Here's a quote. It takes a team to get in the house. Wow. A team to get in. Now, that's how they handle that in New England. What would happen in St. Louis, T?
1: In St. Louis, you would probably... You know, we're kind of a blue-collar town, so you wear your steel-toe boots and you kick them in the giblets.
0: Okay. Right. Kevin gets a boot to the head.
1: Yeah, he does.
0: Okay.
1: Yeah.
0: All right. Okay. Uh-huh. All right. Right. And I think that I can speak for both Pancake and myself when I say there's only two words that cover this situation where we're from, and those two words are turkey season.
2: Yes, I was going to say, we're eating turkey sandwiches for the next 2 weeks.
0: Let me tell you something. Kevin is going to taste good with some cornbread dressing.
2: Absolutely. Absolutely.
1: Thanksgiving in July, Kevin.
0: Hey, listen, that's why they make freezers, man.
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12: This is Cassie Campbell from the First Alert Weather Center. It's a cool start to our morning. Expecting plenty of sunshine today. Highs will climb to the mid-80s with winds shifting to the south. Tonight will be under mostly clear skies. Temperatures dropping to the upper 50s. Wednesday continuing to warm up. Tracking sunshine with highs in the upper 80s. Dropping down to the mid-60s Wednesday night into Thursday.

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0: Legend of Country Freedom, 97.9 at City Man of Mine, Shania Twain. I'm Joe Bob. This song topped the charts in 1984. It's from Merle Haggard. That's The Way Love Goes on the Legend of Country Freedom, 97.9.
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0: Alleged is a country freedom, 97.9 Redneck Yacht Club for you there. That is Craig Morgan. I'm Joe Bob, and I want you to think about your typical day. When do you first drop profanity? For some, it may not be until they're exhausted at the end of the day. But others, it could be during the morning commute, or as soon as you get out of bed, if you're me. According to one report, the average American utters their first cuss word at 10:54 a.m., and about 25% don't usually make it till 9 a.m. Yeah, I'm part of 25%. Coming up, it's your KIVS Well First Alert Forecast, and Clay Walker's on the way.
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8: This is Cassie Campbell from the First Alert Weather Center. It's a cool start to our morning. Expecting plenty of sunshine today. Highs will climb to the mid-80s with winds shifting to the south. Tonight will be under mostly clear skies. Temperatures dropping to the upper 50s. Wednesday continuing to warm up, tracking sunshine with highs in the upper 80s. Dropping down to the mid-60s Wednesday night into Thursday.

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Because it's been all of those things. 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

0: Legends of Country Freedom, 97.9. Rhinestone Cowboy, that is Glenn Campbell. I'm Joe Bob. Sykes, the Bulldogs football's back in action coming up on Friday night. They head on up to Farmington to take on the Knights. You can catch all the action on our sister station, Rock 107, or streaming online at rock107cmo.com. Pregame 6:50, kickoff 7 o'clock. It's all powered by the voice of Bulldogs, Semo Health Network. Coming up, we're going to get into another 10 in a row. We'll kick it off with Alabama after a farm report.
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16: Good morning. I'm Jeff Alley on the Cromwell Ag Radio Network. December corn steady in the overnight. November soybeans down a penny. And the December Chicago wheat market down 5.5 cents a bushel. Yesterday, December corn dropped 5.25. November soybeans were off 30.25. And the wheat market also under pressure. Soybean and corn basis stronger yesterday. Spring wheat, soft red winter wheat, and hard red winter wheat basis were all steady. The trade yesterday was led by a weaker soybean market amid disappointment that China decided to leave soybeans off a list of $30 billion worth of tariff cuts. That created a risk-off mentality and pulled row crops lower. Late yesterday, the USDA's crop progress report showed sharp delays in harvest activity, no longer ahead of the average pace, nearing the five-year average, and more rain on the Midwest front. Tomorrow, the Department of Agriculture will release its quarterly grain stocks report and the annual small grains summary. In the stocks report, the USDA will take one look at the 25 corn and soybean crops. Outside markets, driven by rising crude oil prices, looking at the deadlock and ceasefire talks, continue to support markets. I'm Jeff Daly on the Cromwell Ag Radio Network.
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Legends of Country Freedom, 97.9 every once in a while. That is Blackhawk. I'm Joe Bob. We're inside 10 in a row with the very first number one from Billy Currington. It happened in 2005. Must be doing something right. On the Legends of Country Freedom, 97.9.

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0: Legends of Country Freedom, 97.9. Pray for daylight, that is Rascal Flatts. Wrapping up another 10 in a row, I'm Joe Bob. October's coming up on Thursday, so the Halloween decorations are really going to start coming out in full force. A new poll asked people, when do you think is the earliest acceptable time to display Halloween decorations outside homes? 42% said between October 1st and the 15th. 18% said between the 16th and the 30th. 16% said between Labor Day and the 30th. That seems a little early. 3% said on Halloween, which is ridiculous, even if you hate Halloween, because many places have their trick-or-treating before the 31st. Another 3% said before Labor Day, which is also kind of crazy. As for the rest, 6% said never, 12% said, they're not sure. Me, I think probably any time this week you put them up would be acceptable. Coming up, it's your KFES 12 First Alert Forecast, and Tim McGraw's on the way.
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12: This is Cassie Campbell from the First Alert Weather Center. It's a cool start to our morning. Expecting plenty of sunshine today. Highs will climb to the mid-80s with winds shifting to the south. Tonight will be under mostly clear skies. Temperatures dropping to the upper 50s. Wednesday continuing to warm up. Tracking sunshine with highs in the upper 80s. Dropping down to the mid-60s Wednesday night into Thursday.

Here's another classic that hasn't missed a beat, or a note, or any other part of the song for that matter. 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

0: Legends of Country Freedom 97.9 back home again. That is John Denver. I'm Joe Bob, Broadway and Friends. They're back again tomorrow morning. I'm telling you, if you want to start your day out right, you need to check out Broadway and Friends. They have so much fun in the morning with things like What's Up Florida. 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We're going to take a look at that farm report next, and Willie kicks off another 10 in a row.
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5: I'm Jeff Nelly on the Cromwell Ag Radio Network. Stocks are holding steady today, falling oil prices and stable treasury yields, taking some pressure off of the market. The S&P 500 mostly unchanged. The Dow Jones Industrial Average off 0.4%. The NASDAQ Composite up 0.2%. The majority of stocks within the S&P index losing ground. Several big tech companies helping to offset losses. NVIDIA rose 0.8% and Broadcom up 3.3%. They are among the most valuable companies on Wall Street, and those hefty market values give them greater influence over the broader market direction. Stocks have been under pressure as oil prices swinging sharply as the U.S. war with Iran is dragging on, helping to push Treasury yields to their highest level in nearly 20 years. The price of Brent crude on the most actively traded part of the oil market dropping 1.5%, $96.41 a barrel, briefly climbing above $100 yesterday before prices eased. They're still well above the $72 a barrel that was before the war. At the Chicago Board of Trade, a little bounce back in soybeans, but corn and wheat futures are still lower. December corn down 2, 521. March down 1.5 at 535. November soybeans up 9 at 1297 and a quarter. March up 9.5 at 1321 and a half. Wheat futures, the December up 0.5 at 689 and a quarter. I'm Jeff Nelly.
1: We're kicking off another 10 in a row. 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

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Travis Tritt, Marty Stewart, the Whiskey Ain't Working. I'm Joe Bob. We're inside 10 in a row with a number one hit from 2001. It's for Brooks and Dunn. 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

Landed to catch your feet of 97.9 Faith Hill, Wild Ones, Joe Bob, as we continue inside 10 in a row. Thank Williams Jr. Here's the number one hit from 1981, Dixie on My Mind, on the Landed to catch your feet of 97.9.

Legends of Country Freedom, 97.9 The Kindles. Heaven's just a sin away. I'm Joe Bond. Coming up at 10 minutes, our Let's Time Random Factoid. 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

0: 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Brad Paisley in the World. Wrapping up another 10 in a row. I'm Joe Bob, and it's time for our lunchtime random factoid. Netflix has been around longer than Google. Netflix was founded in 1997, while Google was founded in 1998. 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
5: This is Cassie Campbell from the First Alert Weather Center. It's a cool start to our morning. Expecting plenty of sunshine today. Highs will climb to the mid-80s with winds shifting to the south. Tonight will be under mostly clear skies. Temperatures dropping to the upper 50s. Wednesday continuing to warm up, tracking sunshine with highs in the upper 80s. Dropping down to the mid-60s Wednesday night into Thursday.

Yes, sir. Old cowboys never die. They just hang out with us, waiting to get played again. 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

0: Legends of Country Freedom 97.9. I'm the only hell mama ever raised. That is Johnny Paycheck. Joe Bob hanging out with you on a Tuesday. Coming up on Friday night, the Sykeston Bulldogs football team travels up north to take on the Farmington Knights. Pre-game will be at 6:50, kickoff at 7 o'clock. 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It's all powered by the voice of the Bulldogs, CMO Health Network. We're going to take a look at that farm report next, and Ronnie Millsap gets us into another 10 in a row.
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8: I'm Jeff Nally on the Cromwell Ag Radio Network of the Chicago Board of Trade today. A little bounce back in the soybean pit. We're between 6 3/4 and 11.5 cents a bushel lower. This market saw a 30-cent loss yesterday, so we're net down 20 for the day and a half that we've traded. Wheat futures were lower earlier, and the front months are back between 1.5 and 2.25 higher. Corn's just playing a little lower, but not much. 0.75 cents to 3 cents a bushel. The product market was weaker yesterday, and today meal and oil are both up. Oil from 77 cents to 88 cents higher. Soybean meal $1.40 to $2 higher. Rice and cotton futures are both lower. Live cattle December, $221.97, $1.17 up. Feeder cattle November up $1.80 at $331.12. Lean hogs February $1.30 higher, $69.70 a hundred. At the Board of Trade, December corn down $0.01 and a half, $5.21 and a half. The March down $0.01 at $5.35 and a half a bushel. Soybeans were disappointed to not be included in the 30 by 30 talks between the U.S. and China, but it doesn't mean the Chinese can't buy. It just means that it will be state-owned facilities to avoid that 10% tax. November soy $12.99, March at $13.23, up 11. Wheat futures today on the December 2.25 higher at 691. I'm Jeff Nally on the Cromwell Ag Radio Network.
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Legends of Country Freedom, 97.9 above Cadets. That's Shenandoah. I'm Joe Bomb. Travis Kelce missed Sunday night's VMAs because, you know, of the football game. The rest of us missed it because we just don't care. We continue with Dierks Bentley. Here's What Was I Thinking on the Legends of Country Freedom, 97.9.

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The Legends of Country Freedom, 97.9, George Strait, write this down. It's Joe Bob and the Oak Ridge Voyagers, American Made, from 1983 on The Legends of Country Freedom, 97.9.

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Joe Stampley, roll on, Big Mama. I'm Joe Bob. Coming up in 10 minutes, or Don't Be Stupid segment. Right now, Sammy Kershaw, Third Rate Romance on Freedom, 97.9.

0: Legends of Country Freedom, 97.9 Lee and Womack, Sons of the Desert. I hope you dance. Wrapping up another 10 in a row. I'm Joe Bob, and it's time for our Don't Be Stupid segment. Last year, a 19-year-old college student named Ryan Schaefer damaged 17 vehicles and asked ChatGPT if he could go to jail for the vandalism. The cops later found the conversation on his phone and charged him. But now there are more details about what Ryan and ChatGPT talked about. ChatGPT told Ryan it was a serious crime, but added, since you've already done it, what matters now is damage control. It warned him not to boast or brag about it, not to post anything online about it, stay low-key, and told him not to talk to the authorities without a lawyer. Ironically, it did not recognize that this ChatGPT conversation itself could be problematic if it was found, which it was. Then there's this gem. After the initial damage control talk, Ryan started chatting again an hour later. He told ChatGPT, quote, I'm back at my apartment eating mozzarella sticks. And ChatGPT responded, right now, being back in your apartment and chilling is the safest place you could be. Coming up, your KFES 12 First Alert Forecast, and Tim McGraw's on the way.
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5: This is Cassie Campbell from the First Alert Weather Center. It's a cool start to our morning. Expecting plenty of sunshine today. Highs will climb to the mid-80s with winds shifting to the south. Tonight will be under mostly clear skies. Temperatures dropping to the upper 50s. Wednesday continuing to warm up, tracking sunshine with highs in the upper 80s. Dropping down to the mid-60s Wednesday night into Thursday.

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we're dusting off another 45. We're talking about Tiny Records, not the guns. I do need to borrow an adapter, though, to bring you this classic, The Legends of Country, Freedom 97.9.

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0: The Legends of Country Freedom, 97.9, a little big town. That is Boondocks. I'm Joe Bob. Have you ever wondered why some guys seem to get a little grumpier with age? Now we know. It's called Irritable Male Syndrome, or IMS, and it's a collection of symptoms associated with age-related testosterone decline. Of course, it's not official medical diagnosis, but doctors and psychiatrists say it's a useful way to describe changes some men experience as they get older. The term was coined in 2001 by a Scottish scientist, Dr. Gerald Lincoln, while researching hormonal changes in animals. And symptoms can include irritability, depression, low motivation, fatigue, trouble concentrating, sleep problems, reduced libido, loss of muscle mass, and increased body fat. And if you're experiencing irritable male syndrome, here's what you can do to help. Exercise, eat healthy, get better sleep, and long periods of chilling out might help. Coming up, it's your KIVS 12 First Alert Forecast and Winona's on the way.
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9: This is Cassie Campbell from the First Alert Weather Center. It's a cool start to our morning. Expecting plenty of sunshine today. Highs will climb to the mid-80s with winds shifting to the south. Tonight will be under mostly clear skies, temperatures dropping to the upper 50s. Wednesday continuing to warm up, tracking sunshine with highs in the upper 80s, dropping down to the mid-60s Wednesday night into Thursday.

The older you get, the better you get. Unless you're a banana. But then you make banana bread, and banana bread is pretty awesome, right? Yeah. Wait, where was I? Here's another classic from the Legends of Country, Freedom 97.9.

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11: This is Cassie Campbell from the First Alert Weather Center. It's a cool start to our morning. Expecting plenty of sunshine today. Highs will climb to the mid-80s with winds shifting to the south. Tonight will be under mostly clear skies. Temperatures dropping to the upper 50s. Wednesday continuing to warm up, tracking sunshine with highs in the upper 80s. Dropping down to the mid-60s Wednesday night into Thursday.

We're not just going old school with this next classic. We're going old school, old university, and old community college. 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

wasn't clear. Was it yesterday? No, wait, the day before. Finally got a ride.

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We're inside 10 in a row. The Legends of Country, Freedom 97.9.

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8: I'm Jeff Daly on the Cromwell Ag Radio Network. The Chicago Board of Trade this afternoon sees a corn market that was lower from start to finish. It sees a wheat market that recovered in the front months. Deferred contracts still stayed lower. Soybean futures on the day were higher, but we did not erase the 30-cent loss from yesterday. In the corn pit, we're between a fraction and two and a fraction down. The soybean market between 5 3/4 and 9 3/4 cents a bushel higher. Wheat futures today traded from 4 cents up to 4 1/4 cents a bushel down. Your product market had soybean oil futures on the day between 68 cents and 75 cents higher. Soybean meal today from 50 cents to $1.60 lower. Rice futures were lower. Cotton was lower today as well. Live cattle futures in the December, 220.80. That's an even trade. The February was down 2 cents at 222.92. Feeder cattle, November, $1.62 lower at 330.90. Feeder cattle, December, $1.30 higher at 69.70/100. Chicago Board of Trade head corn futures, December, down a penny at 522. The March, down a half cent at 536 a bushel. December 27 down 2 3/4 at 5.22 1/4 a bushel. November soybeans up 9.5 at 12.97 3/4. March up 9.5 at 13.21 1/2 a bushel. Wheat futures December 4 cents up at 6.92 3/4. I'm Jeff Nally.
9: 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Stop the applause. 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
9: I'm Jeff Daly on the Cromwell Ag Radio Network. The Chicago Board of Trade this afternoon sees a corn market that was lower from start to finish. It sees a wheat market that recovered in the front months. Deferred contracts still stayed lower. Soybean futures on the day were higher, but we did not erase the 30-cent loss from yesterday. In the corn pit, we're between a fraction and two and a fraction down. The soybean market between 5 3/4 and 9 3/4 cents a bushel higher. Wheat futures today traded from 4 cents up to 4 1/4 cents a bushel down. Your product market had soybean oil futures on the day between 68 cents and 75 cents higher. Soybean meal today from 50 cents to $1.60 lower. Rice futures were lower. Cotton was lower today as well. Live cattle futures in the December, 220.80. That's an even trade. The February was down 2 cents at 222.92. Feeder cattle, November, $1.62 lower at $330.90. Feeder cattle, December, $1.30 higher at $69.70/100. Chicago Board of Trade had corn futures December down a penny at $5.22. The March down a half cent at $5.36 a bushel. December 27 down 2 3/4 at $5.22 1/4 a bushel. November soybeans up 9 1/2 at $12.97 3/4. March up 9 1/2 at $13.21 1/2 a bushel. Wheat futures December 4 cents up at $6.92 3/4. I'm Jeff Nally.
0: It's time to hit play on another 10 in a row. 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

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We listen. 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
7: Hey, good Tuesday evening to you, Heartland. Summertime heat wants to come back, my friends, unfortunately. Now, we'll still be kind of comfortable during the evening hours, but the next couple of days are going to be pretty hot for this time of the year. For this evening, we'll see mostly clear skies, a few high clouds from time to time. We'll see temperatures slowly falling into the 60s. We'll bottom out in the upper 50s and lower 60s to start our Wednesday. Wednesday will be mostly sunny. High temperatures right around 90 degrees. From the KFES 12 First Alert Weather Center, this is Chief Meteorologist Grant Tate.

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And the legends of country. Freedom 97.9.